Potter and Duck Dynasty. Okay, I'd like to introduce two more members of the group. Steve Jordan on drums. Okay, and also our musical director, Paul Schaefer. Mr. Entertainment himself. Okay, this next song's by Velvet McClinton. It's called Be

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clear blue water. 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I touched your soft skin and you jumped in with your eyes closed and a smile upon your face. Você vem, você cai, você vem e cai. Venha

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Everybody, everywhere you go, got to be just who you are. Down in London to Africa, got to be just who you are. Everybody, everywhere you go, just.

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1: Okay, well, I just woke up. And you already don't care. But I tried my best to hold you through the headset that you wear. And as tight as I might hold it, over where the signal's good, there's no way to save your evening now. Through the little

And I have to say it in a way, parental advisory. This show contains explicit lyrics. I hope the children are in the bed now.

musical healing done from the roof on Mediatope Radio. 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